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Jayaram. He is accompanied on the violin by Srimati A.L. Manjula Rajesh and on the mridangam by Sri Nanjil A.R. Arul. He begins his Carnatic classical vocal recital with a composition of Tulasi Vanam, Vigneshwara Shubhakaraga, in the rag Arabi set to Rubakathal

Mama got it, Mama got it, Mama got it, Mama got it, Mama got it, Mama got it, Mama got it, Mama got it, Mama got it, Mama got it, Mama got it, Mama got it, Mama got it, Mama got it, Mama got it, Mama 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
1: 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In the beginning, listen to Rag Barwa, Alap and Gath is set to Chautal.

That was Rag Barwa. You are listening to a Veena recital by Birendra Kishore Roy Chowdhury. He is concluding his recital with Rag Kedar. Alap Jod and Ghat is set to Chautal.

That was Raag Kedar. Dear listeners, you were listening to Veena Recital by Birendra Kishore Roy Chowdhury. This recording is contributed by the Central Archives, New Delhi for Raagam 24-7, compiled at Akashwani, Bengaluru. 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

Star composition, playing style, technique and pedagogy, as well as capabilities of the instrument through his innovation of the Jafarkhani Baz. Jafarkhani Baz style has been described as a rare, highly sophisticated tradition of sitar playing rooted in rhythmatic innovation and tonal depth. Zunain Khan explains the technique as involving the simultaneous use of two or sometimes three strings. The left hand is called upon to do much more work, resulting in a better synchronization between the two hands. Zunain Khan is the executive director of Haleem Academy of Sitar, the first sitar academy in India, founded in 1976 by his father. He teaches sitar in the Jafarkhani style to students across India and abroad, and organizes music events to commemorate Guru Purnima and showcase performances of his students. Zunain Khan has performed at prestigious festivals and venues in India, including Tansen Samaroh Gwalior, Marwad Festival, formerly known as Maan Festival, under the aegis of the Sangeet Natak Academy, Samapa Sangeet Sammelan New Delhi, Pandit Nand Kishore Sharma Smriti Samaroh Bhopal, World Music Day 2025 Mysuru, Rashtriya Dhrupad Samaroh, New Delhi. International performances include festivals like Detenant, France, International Rondala Plucked String Festival, Philippines, Jeonju International Sori Festival, South Korea, Basant Bahar at the Indian Community Center in California, USA. Zunain was the official cultural delegate at India's Republic Day celebrations in Beijing, China. Zunain has received many prestigious awards. Zunain Khan is an A-grade artist with Akashvani, Samapa Sangeet Tejasvi Samman, Sopori, Academy of Music and Performing Arts 2018, Ganavardhan Award 2022 in collaboration with the National Center for the Performing Arts, NCPA Mumbai, established artist by the Indian Council for Cultural Relations. Tonight, Zunain Khan begins his classical sitar recital with Rag Rageshri, Vilambit Gat set to Teen Taal and Drut Gat also set to Teen Taal, accompanied on the tabla by Sri Anish Pradhan.